Discipline. Hope. 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Of others. 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Smiling. Wrinkles. Smooth. Questions. Nodding. Eyebrows. Videos. Learning. Laziness. Creating. Existing. Reflections. Mirror. 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

time turns. 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

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The shadow grows without ever slowing down. We are heading straight into the fade-out line.

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Wanna make you mine. 4, 5, 6, come on and get your kicks. Now you don't need a

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Really wanna make you mine. 4, 5, 6, come on and get your kicks. 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

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Everyone can face a crisis, but not everyone can make it home. 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
1: Holder, elevator for the older. I live three floors up, he's one over. 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

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Last one in particular, we met sometime one cold December, a halt in Nanny's corner, where he laid out his wares, colognes, chopper chops and Trojans if you dare. He's from my hometown, Benin City, and over there my man's a dentist, but here in London, got no papers to make room paper, and ends need meat. 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

0: Wir haben heute musikalische Gäste. 5 wundervolle Musiker sind auf der Bühne und eine Musikerin. 4 Musiker und eine Musikerin. Marc, Ben, Koshi, Nina und Jonas. Und zusammen sind sie Agassi. Morgen erscheint das Album. Jetzt hören wir 2 Songs. 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
1: Just quickly to let you guys know before we start, we are playing slightly differently than we usually do. I hope it's okay that I'm speaking English. I get a bit nervous speaking German. That was quite hard work for me, so I'm going to do it in English if that's okay. We're playing slightly differently than we usually do because our lovely drummer Jonas broke his hand this week. Look at him, poor boy. So he's going to play one-handed, and we've got a little drum machine thing here for him to play on, because otherwise he's playing the drums and he needs both his hands. So this is Agassi featuring the one-handed Jonas. Here we go.

Thank you. That was The Riot in the Back from our new album, Arcade Melodies, coming out tomorrow. Now we're going to play our very first single. This was the first song we ever brought out, and Radio Einswehr was so nice to play it quite a lot, which is wonderful for us. This is a song called The Whole Shebang. Here we go.

Thank you. That's Trying to Lose My Freak. And we're going to play one last song for you, and this is the first song on our album, which is coming out tomorrow, that might have been mentioned already, Arcade Melodies. And we're going to be playing this tomorrow at Rough Trade Store. This is my favorite song from the album. This is called My Favorite Batman. Here we go.

0: I love you, but I love the lower. More than I love any physical being. I think that's wonderful. But then why can't you bring that same feeling home?
1: I won't be able to.
0: I really wish that I could do that.
2: No, I never did it. That was atypical.
0: What makes you think you can do it?
3: I also forgot that.
0: Well, he's 7. A man's foes will be they of his own household. Well, I hardly believe that your own father or mother or brother or sister would be your enemy.
4: You're gonna call him a liar?
0: No, I'm not calling him a liar.
4: Well, I can do all things through the Lord.
0: He can't do it. You saw the way we live and what we did. Do you believe? I really don't think so.
2: Let's see, I've lost track.
0: Or that I love any physical being. I think that's wonderful.

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I think that's wonderful.

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aneh, aneh, aneh, aneh, aneh, aneh, aneh, aneh, aneh, aneh, aneh, aneh, aneh, aneh, aneh, aneh, aneh, aneh, aneh, aneh, aneh, aneh, aneh, aneh, aneh, aneh, aneh, aneh, a

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The great war must be fought. The sacrifice is the critical.

was once every serial laughter of Southeast Alcalory. We have a photo scene that Fantasy or Prequel Nation have. Queried him online there. They lecture though adaptively by the mean. World of Water, or the Reserve High Mass Deployed Dead Mirror. There. Fifth quote was to burn who interest in all his atrocities. We noticed them acquired, although they were refreshingly piped, and a rager without her road, intricately stronger. Slot rolling, elite, whatever Duke tilts off him. Between various Grecian bishops, it should be vastly seductive from their aromatic rider and define lest he has comprehensively induced him. Acoustically, this plus unquestionably that, discriminating better. They have the madrigal discharge their rest and have directed it down our palatability. With me, uncalled shot shell. He must be profoundly

0: I take my time because I only write about what I know. And my music is a byproduct of my life experience and what I'm learning, and really the process of self in capital S. And most of this album, all of this album was written by 2016. And to knowing you, the chorus, the I could let it go, I could let it go, I could let it go, that came to me during a residency in 2018. And the whole melody, like, and that first line, you could take your clothes off. And then da, da, da, da, da, that whole melody came to me. And I always record the room when I'm playing. And then I, you know, I was touring. I was supporting the release of my other album because I wrote the other album also over a long period of time, but I produced it while I was writing this album. So I go through this kind of thing where I'm really in the background creating and creating and creating and creating. And by the time we got through that other album cycle, I just knew what I wanted for this music. I also knew that these songs deserved the producer in me that I had been becoming, and that I wanted a partner in that production to help serve the aspects that I don't necessarily have in my skill set. And that's the beauty of it, because I'm really trying to make something that's bigger than myself.
1: Karen nimmt sich Zeit, um ihre Musik zu machen, erzählt sie hier. Und so hat sie ziemlich viel dieses Albums Physics Universal Love Language schon vor 10 Jahren gehabt, aber hat dann erstmal ihr anderes Album veröffentlicht, was sie damals parallel produziert hatte. Ist auf Tour gegangen und hat sich dann 2019 wieder Anja diese Songs gemacht. Und sie hat sich dann auch noch mit James Ford zusammengetan für die Produktion und Hudson Mohawk, um eben mehr rauszuholen aus diesen Tracks. Und diesen Track, den hat Karen da gerade schon angesungen, And to Knowing You.